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0: Ethan with you, 98.9 WMMO, Orlando's Classic Hits. And thanks for jamming your Sunday with me. Sammy Hagar is going to finish you off next. Be good to each other. Don't drink and drive. 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
21: 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Today, Reds and Rockers. Yes, Reds and Rockers. 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By my choice, on my radio station, Sammy Hagar's Top Rock Countdown, where I count down whatever songs I want in whatever order I want. We'll be right back on Sammy Hagar's Top Rock Countdown. Crank it up. 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
21: We're going to open up with Red. Sammy Hagar, what a great artist. Oh, what a great guy. Crank it up. We're going to have fun tonight.

Yeah, I want to rock Twisted Sister. Uh-huh. What a crazy video. What a crazy band. Dee Snider, I mean, he's still out there rocking it up. Yeah, all good. Okay, so now it's about rock. It's about Reds and rockers. Reds and rockers. You know, it's kind of silly, but I'm silly. You know what I'm saying? This song ain't silly. I got to sing this song on the Academy Award tributes, whatever it was. And I sang this song recently, and Brian May sent me a thing and said, "You were great, mate. You were great, mate." Anyway, We Will Rock You by Queen. Buddy.

0: Rock Steady, Little Bad Co. I love that song. Anything Paul Rogers sings is all right with me. You know what I'm saying? We'll be right back. Don't go away. We're going to have some fun on this show.
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countdown today, we're rocking down Reds and Rockers. Yeah, it's either going to have something to do with red or something to do with rock. And, yeah, well, there's only one way to do that, and that's why I go right into Rock You Like a Hurricane from the Scorpions.

0: rock you like a hurricane from the Scorpions. And right now, one of my favorite artists of all time. I know it's I'm getting eclectic on you, but I'm the Red Rocker Sammy Hagar, so I can do that. You see what I'm saying? And it's my show where I play whatever the hell I want. Don't make me have to bring Jamie in. Jamie, what do I do on this show? Can you explain to these folks?
1: You play whatever the hell you want.
0: Thank you very much. Well, here's Peter Gabriel with some Red Rain.

We missed that one from the last shows. I had to pull that one out of my ass, sir. Yeah. All right, yeah. I love that song.

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Cool song. You know, those guys, you got to love Def Leppard. They're still out there. They've had some tragics. They've had so much tragedy in that band. I mean, can you believe the drummer's got one damn arm and they waited for years for him to learn how to play with the foot thing and for the snare and that. I mean, come on. That's brothers, boy. That's a brotherhood right there. But anyway, here's a little song by The Who, Long Live Rock. I'll drink to that.

0: for those about to rock AC/DC, bringing that set home. Bam! That's when they had that other drummer dude. Remember that? The original drummer, like, he went to jail or something. He had some crazy lawsuit or something. Something happened to him. But anyway, it's all right. Don't worry about it. It's all good. It's AC/DC. They could do no wrong. You know what I mean? The Red Rocker Sammy Hagar here. We are halfway through this week's Rock Countdown, Top Rock Countdown. And, you know, you can always go to www.toprockcountdown.com and you can tell me your opinion of this show, or you can just keep it to yourself, or you could, well, we'll take a little break and I'll tell you what you can do with it.
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0: Red Rocker Sammy Hagar. I am back with the Top Rock Countdown. This week we are counting down Reds and Rockers. Titles with songs with red in the title, or songs about rockers, or song, yeah, you know, like for instance, this next one, yeah, by Red Rider. See, Red Rider. I love this song. This song, when I first heard this song, I still love this song. This is a cool song, Lunatic Fringe.

jet. 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

Yeah, when I say a special one coming up, I got a special one twisting up. That's what I got. I'm going to have to twist one up right now with a little Panama Red from the new Riders of the Purple Sage, though. But wait a minute, Red Riders of the Purple Sage? What the hell? Don't make any sense. Panama Red, new Rider, I don't know. Here you go. Don't go away. Listen, crank it up.

I remember in the Van Halen song, Amsterdam, I brought up Panama Red. 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But I do know that Kiss, Detroit Rock City's in the house.

0: Rocker Sammy Hagar with the Top Rock Countdown, counting down Reds and Rockers. We'll be right back. Don't go away.
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0: Oh, no, wait, I'm sorry. The Red Rocker Sammy Hagar's Top Rock Countdown. During the break, I got a little belligerent there, man. I almost went in there and punched Jamie out, my engineer. I don't know what happened to me. Just something came over me. And that, you know, I don't know. But, yeah, here's a little rush. Now, this song I heard is about a Ferrari, and it's probably about a 166 mm or a 340. Those were the two that they called Barchetta. Those were Barchettas, and I think this is about a red Barchetta, but I don't know if it's about a car or not. But, you know, Rush is kind of a, they're kind of metaphors, you know, and there's a little, you know, kind of mental, you know what I mean? Like they're like really smart guys and stuff or something. But I don't know, you know.

Now, this next song, this is a trippy song. David Essex. 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It's one of them things where this guy, I don't think he ever had another hit, not in America. And if he did, he may have had one or two more, but that's it. You don't hear from this guy anymore. He ain't around. I don't even know where he's doing. But when you heard this song, it was badass on the radio. Check this out. Rock on. I love this song.

0: the Red Hot Chili Peppers. Now, you know what, man? Soul to squeeze. Man, I gotta say, Red Hot Chili Peppers, RHCP, my buddy Chad Smith up in that mother. How bad is Flea? Can somebody tell me, is Flea the baddest bass player on the planet or what? Michael Anthony's gonna kick my ass for saying that, but I can't help it, Mikey. 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

right back. Yes, we are. We are right back. Not wrong back. We are right back. The Red Rocker, Sammy Hagar. The Red Ronger, back. Yeah. With a Top Rock Countdown about Reds and Rocks. Yeah. I know it's only rock and roll, but I like it. Yes, I do.

Jason Bonham on the drums. Woo! Michael Anthony on the bass. Ow! Vic Johnson on guitar. Ow! The Red Rocker Sammy Hagar here at your service. Okay, this next song, this is a Jimi Hendrix song that was not on the American version of the first album. This was on the English version, had an extra song on it, and it was Red House. And my first band, I was like 15 or 16. No, maybe I was older than that. I don't know what it was. Maybe 17, but whatever. I was a damn mid-teenager with no sense and no money. Yeah, I had a girlfriend, though, so I was cool. Anyway, yeah, we used to play Red House. And this opening guitar riff, it's just bad as a mother. You know, this Stevie Ray Vaughan got, you know, he heard this song a million times. Here's Jimi Hendrix, a little Red House.

0: Red House, Jimi Hendrix. Anyway, we'll be right back. Top Rock Countdown. 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
0: Well, well, well, that sums it all up. The Red Rocker, Sammy Hagar here, tightening up one more Top Rock Countdown for you. And I hope you had fun. That was fun for me, you know, finding that old Jimi Hendrix track and all that. And so we're going to take you out on another rock song. And all I got to say is, long live rock and roll.

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0: It's the Jay and Brady Morning Show, 98.9 WMMO. We got something pretty cool we're giving away at 8 o'clock this morning. Something that you're going to want to get your hands on. Like a perfect date night. I'll tell you that is coming up in just a minute. But speaking of summer and vacations, if you're trying to figure out what kind of vacation you want to do this year, maybe a plop vacation. Sounds gross.
1: It really does.
0: I'll tell you what it is next.

0: It's the Jam Radio Morning Show, 98.9 WMMO, 611. If you're planning on a summer vacation, a lot of times in your house, there's that one person that just wants to take over.
1: Yeah.
0: And they want to plan everything. And sometimes when you go on vacation, sometimes you don't want to do a damn thing. Went on a vacation a long time ago. We were broke, so we didn't have much money to do like excursions and stuff. So we had like a little trip planner for Hawaii that just found like free things like waterfalls and hiking. Yeah. It was exhausting. It was the most beautiful, worst vacation I've ever taken because all she wanted to do was send us on hikes that were free.
1: Yeah. I went to Hawaii. It was one of the most exhausting vacations I've ever been on. It's a lot of work. It's a long way to get there. Then a lot of climbing. Yeah. And
0: I'm like, can we just sit still?
1: Yeah.
0: No, you're only going to get one chance to ever come here. I'm like, why? Hawaii closes?
1: And everyone wakes up super early in Hawaii for some reason.
0: So by like day four, there was 10 of us and 3 of us said, we're not moving from the pool.
1: No.
0: We're not moving. We're just going to stay here and we're going to get drunk and we're going to lay out. And I don't even lay out, but it sounded better than climbing. So if you are on the page of you just want to relax for a vacation, I don't know why everything has to have a term, but nowadays it does. But if you're looking for the perfect vacation, at least this sounds good to me. See if this sounds good to you, Brandy. It's called a plop vacation.
1: Sounds
0: gross, but it's not. It's a trip where you just completely ditch any sightseeing itinerary. Instead, you just basically plop yourself by the pool, by the beach all day to read a book you've wanted to read. Just relax and reset your entire nervous system, your brain, everything.
1: Hell yeah.
0: Thank you.
1: Hell yeah.
0: That's when I read this, I'm like, sign me up.
1: Well, I say hell yeah, but I like a 2-day plop, then like a 1-day let's do some stuff, then like 2 more days of plopping.
0: Sounds fantastic.
1: You got to do at least something.
0: We would vacation well together.
1: Yeah. I like to plop during the day, maybe go out to dinner at night, maybe do something after that, then plop all the next day.
0: Sounds really gross when you're saying it.
1: Yeah, I love plop. I plop hard.
0: But it's all about minimizing. It says all about minimizing logistics and just kind of just hanging out. What do you want to do? I don't know. Go back to the pool? Yeah.
1: Yeah.
0: Sounds okay. Sounds good. Pack a cooler. Let's go. So they said there's no scheduling. There's no rushing. We can't go to the pool for an hour because we have to have our ATV excursion by 3. It's like, well, damn. Well, now what are we going to do? I don't know. Now you're stressed out. So no scheduling, no rushing, no worried about getting lost in a new city. If you got little ones, if they got kids, they said families with young kids, they'll just set up base camp at a resort and the parents can just relax while the kids kind of play around them.
1: Oh yeah, if you didn't grow up with a pool and you go to a hotel with a pool, the kids never want to leave the pool.
0: No.
1: And that's fine.
0: And
1: stay there.
0: They won't even leave the pool to pee.
1: No, they're peeing right in that pool.
0: You have to remind them.
1: And they'll yell at you across the pool, I'm peeing! And you're like, stop, shh.
0: In there now? Yeah.
1: Quiet.
0: I'm almost done.
1: Don't tell anyone.
0: And they say it's, you know, not only low stress, but a lot of times it's cheaper on your wallet too because you're not planning a whole bunch of other stuff. But I am like you. If I do go to a new city, I at least want to see a few things.
1: Yeah, you got to see a few things, but you got to do the 2 days of plopping.
0: Yeah.
1: Then 1 day of doing fun stuff and then another day of plopping.
0: Love the way we should travel together.
1: We
0: could vacation
1: together.
0: We
1: should.
0: So there you go. A plop vacation. Speaking of vacations, how about a date night? You want to go do something really, really fun? If you've ever been out to Discovery Cove to go swimming with the dolphins and you know that it's almost like you're at a resort, like you're not even in Orlando anymore, they've got something brand new out there and it's called Paradise Nights with that whole setting out there at Discovery Cove. But you're also going there for a dinner show. You got a little beachside happy hour.
1: All you can eat island inspired buffet.
0: That's what sold me.
1: That's where I'm plopping.
0: Exactly.
1: Plopping down right at the buffet.
0: Heck yeah. So we'll have your chance to win that coming up at 8 o'clock this morning. Send you out to Paradise Nights out at Discovery Cove. We also had the opportunity to talk to somebody you might be familiar with. Know his name. His name is Brian Adams.
1: Mm-hmm.
0: And Mr. Brian Adams is coming to Orlando. We actually got to have a chat with Mr. Brian Adams. And we'll have that for you coming up at 6:30 this morning. Brian Adams on the Jam Brady Morning Show.
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3: 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Silver Star between Powers and Hastings, there's a crash. And there's some slowdowns on the beach line westbound approaching the Greenway. On I-4 heading eastbound, that looks good through Champions Gate and Lake Buena Vista. And I-4 westbound is up to speed around Dirksen and Lake Mary. So enjoy that while you can. 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

0: 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Been listening to this guy for more than four decades.
1: I know, right?
0: He is a Grammy Award winner, and we are so excited to talk to this guy right here.
1: Hey, good morning, Brian Adams.
2: Hey, how are you?
0: We're doing well, man. Well, welcome back to Orlando. Roll with the Punches tour coming to the Kia Center here August 5th. You got your special guests, Pat Benatar and Neil Giraldo. So, Brian, this tour started out last year, 2025, more than 80 stops worldwide. Fans said, Brian, we need more of you in Orlando. You said, okay, I'm coming back to Orlando. So first of all, thank you for that.
1: Yes, thank you.
2: I'm up for it. It's going to be great.
0: Brian, how the hell do you do it? You're in South Carolina the night before Orlando. Then you pop back up to North Carolina, then to Baltimore. And that's all just in like 5 days. How do you do it?
2: Tour bus and lentils.
1: Lentils, yes.
0: That's the secret.
1: The power food.
2: No, it's good. I mean, to be fair, it's better to be sort of, once you're rolling, it's better to keep rolling. And to get back to your earlier thing about how many shows we've done, yeah, we did a couple of months last year with Pat and Neil, and it was really good, so we thought we'd carry on. And, yeah, if it ain't broke, why fix it, right?
1: How close were you and Pat Benatar before these last couple tours? And has being together on the road made y'all closer?
2: I've never met Pat before.
0: No way.
2: The tour started.
1: Oh, wow.
2: No, never met her. And what's interesting is that way, way back, she was working with one of my friends, Jim Valance, and they had written a song, but it wasn't finished. And Jim was struggling to finish it. And I said, oh, let me help you. And so I finished the song with him. And so I actually co-wrote a song with Pat years ago, but never met her.
0: Wow.
2: The song is called Back to Paradise, and it was recorded by 38 Special.
1: Oh, wow.
0: Very cool. Well, speaking of working with Pat, we gave one of our listeners, Rachel Napopka, who is a big fan of yours, an opportunity to submit a question to ask you. And what she wants to know is, you know, watching you on stage, you leave us speechless as fans, mesmerized. But you've shared the stage with a lot of very famous people. Is there a musician, an artist that has left you mesmerized and speechless watching them perform on stage with you?
2: Well, yeah, there's a couple. Of course, singing with Tina Turner back in the day was amazing.
1: Yeah.
2: And I went on tour with her, did a European tour with her, so I got to sing with her every night. And that was amazing. And more recently, I sang with Taylor Swift at one of her shows, and I was so blown away with her and her band and how they delivered the song. But, you know, there's been many, many, many, many things that have happened over the years. There was one show we did in London back in about 87. It was for the Prince's Trust. And on the stage, I went as a visit, just as a, you know, to go and see the show.
0: Right.
2: And on the stage was Eric Clapton, David Bowie, Mick Jagger.
1: What?
2: Tina Turner and Paul McCartney.
1: Wow.
2: And I was standing on the side of the stage, and someone just said, here, take this guitar, up you go. What? And so if you check it out online, you'll see that I was actually singing with everybody.
0: That's crazy. And all the experience, all these shows, millions of people that you've played in front of, all of a sudden they hand you a guitar, you're going out there with these guys. Now all of a sudden you're nervous.
2: I didn't have time to be nervous. I just had, and I actually sang, saw her standing there with McCartney too. So
0: wow.
2: It was pretty epic.
1: That's really
0: cool. The video, Brian, of you starting to sing Heaven at Wembley back in 96, it still gives me chills to the day. And before you even start, that crowd takes over and sings your song back to you. And that has to be one of the most rewarding, coolest moments. And I think your smile said it all. Your fans love you. Your music has helped people, heal people, brought smiles for more than four decades. Hell, babies have been made to your music, Brian. Could you ever imagine your staying power would be this incredible, still selling out shows 40 plus years later?
2: Well, I suppose it's a real testament to the songs. And I do have to smile when things like that happen, because you have to remember, these songs were written in my basement or in a kitchen, you know, and they've gone out into the world and become everybody else's song. And that in itself is quite gratifying, that people have accepted it and continue to accept it. But it's also gratifying to think that it came from a kitchen.
1: Yeah.
0: Well, listen, man, we can't wait to see you when you're here in Orlando. BryanAdams.com links you directly to all of his socials, music, news, your tour dates, including your stop right here in Orlando.
2: So true. Yep. Thank you very much, guys. Really nice to talk to you. And say hello to everybody in Orlando. Can't wait to get there.
0: We'll do. We'll see you August 5th at the Kia Center. Tickets at LiveNation.com. Brian Adams, we'll see you soon. Take care.
2: Thank you.
1: Thanks, Brian.
2: Bye-bye.
0: How cool was that?
1: That was awesome.
0: Yeah, and if you want to win some tickets to go see Brian Adams, we actually have some for you right now on our website.
1: Yeah, all you got to do is enter to win, WMO.com on the contest page.
0: Yep, and also heard a rumor that we might have a weekend of winning coming up very soon with Mr. Brian Adams. 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

0: It's the Jam Brady Morning Show, 98.9 WMMO. Summer here. Maybe you're taking vacation with kids, without kids. Think a trip to the Bahamas.
1: Yeah.
0: It's amazing.
1: Amazing.
0: And we've got a really amazing trip for you with summer being here. We want to send you to Bahamar in the Bahamas. I don't know if you saw the videos of Super Dave and Adam down there floating around on the lazy river, drinking drinks, eating steaks, just hanging out with the crystal clear blue waters.
1: It looks amazing.
0: Sign me up.
1: Yeah.
0: But we can't get signed up for a free trip, but guess what? You can.
1: Yeah, enter now at WMO.com. You got a chance to win 4-day, 3-night summer escape for two to Bahamar in the Bahamas.
0: Yep, they got 3 unique resorts in one. The place is huge. It's like the perfect getaway, offering a little bit of something for absolutely everyone.
1: So. Yeah, Adam's favorite thing was that lazy river. I think he went on that like 10 times. You're like, where's Adam? Lazy River.
0: What are you doing now? Still being lazy in the river. You can check it out, WMMO.com, and get registered. Yeah, like Brandy said, to win that 4 days and 3 nights down there. Got the Daily Quickie on the way. Going to get you caught up with some headlines from overnight and over the weekend. Brandy, what you got for us?
1: Someone broke a world record that I honestly think Jay or I could beat. And we are all suffering from a weird side effect from texting.
0: Okay. I want to win. I want to beat a record.
1: Oh, we could. I think we could easily beat this one.
0: Find out what that is coming up in 10 minutes. Daily Quickie with Brandy. Find out where you're slowing down this morning. Beth, how we doing?
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3: 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On Silver Star between Powers and Hastings, there's a crash near Evans High School. There's a wreck at Goldenrod Road north of Hofner. And at Dorsher and West Colonial Drive, there's a crash. On I-4 eastbound, it's busy from the Greenway in Kissimmee to 535. And I-4 westbound is slow past Dirksen Drive. 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I'm Beverly Bentley Steele.
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21: I'm Channel 9 meteorologist Cassandra Crimi, tracking another hot and dry day for Central Florida with partly cloudy skies and a high of 93 degrees today in Orlando. Overnight, partly cloudy and a low of 73, but a better chance for rain by the middle of the week. From Channel 9 Eyewitness News and meteorologist Cassandra Crimi.
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0: It's the Jay and Randy Morning Show, 98.9 WMMO. We're going to get you caught up with some headlines overnight. And when I say we, I mean Brandy.
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0: She's got your headlines for you. 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
2: A personal trainer just broke a world record by eating 162 Oreos in 5 minutes, which really isn't that impressive. I can do twice that when I'm going through a breakup. When I'm depressed, a pack of Oreos hates to see me coming, Jay.
0: I have friends that say they'll sit down and they'll eat an entire sleeve of like Thin Mints, Girl Scout, yeah. An entire sleeve.
2: You don't realize it's gone until you're like, oh, I just ate that whole thing.
0: That's not that big of a record, I don't feel like.
2: And look, Jay, I wasn't even depressed this weekend, and you know what I did?
0: Uh-oh.
2: I bought creamy coconut outshine bars. They're like those ice cream popsicles.
0: Right.
2: And then I wrapped the ice cream popsicle in a fruit roll-up, and the fruit roll-up immediately gets hard and makes like a crunchy shell. I ate three of those Saturday night. And I wasn't even depressed.
0: What a party night out,
2: yeah,
0: huh?
2: All by myself alone. My outshine fruit roll-up popsicles.
0: You were doing science experiments at home.
2: That fruit roll-up immediately gets hard and crunchy like an outer shell. It's so good. I highly recommend it.
0: Okay. You made dessert on top of dessert.
2: Yeah.
0: I like it.
2: People are suffering from text apnea, which means holding your breath while you respond to a text message. There's an easy fix to this, Jay. Just do what I do. Don't respond to anyone.
0: No.
2: Right now, I'm sitting with 301 unread text messages, and I'm breathing just fine. Jay's face right now.
0: Really? I just held my breath when you said that.
2: Look at that bottom one right there.
0: Oh,
2: 301,
0: no,
2: baby.
0: What are all the other red things up in the top?
2: Oh, I don't know. We got 7,363 emails.
0: If anybody's trying to reach Brandy, now you know why. She's at home. She's making fruit roll-up desserts and ignoring
2: and
0: your
2: texts. Ignoring everyone's text messages. Apparently, they do this with emails too. They go into fight or flight mode when replying to emails and texts. So they have shallow breathing or hold their breath, clench their jaw, grit their teeth, get tension headaches.
0: Yeah.
2: Just ignore it.
0: I've done that before too, but then I can't stop thinking about it. Like if somebody accuses you of doing something or somebody gets mad at you, then it's not your fault.
2: Yes.
0: And immediately I'll hold my breath. I'll grit my teeth and I'm like, oh, you mother, you know, and you want to respond. You start typing real hard.
2: Oh, that's when Spicy Jay comes
0: out. Yeah. And then I eat a sleeve of Oreos and then I'm fine again.
2: Deal with it.
0: Yep.
2: And finally, an adult man knocked kids off their bikes and dragged one inside his home after they were ding-dong ditching him for weeks.
0: Mm-mm.
2: And I'm guessing he was triggered by the prank because this man looks like a guy who's had his dong ditched by women his entire life.
0: You've got his mugshot?
2: Oh, yeah. Not a good-looking guy. Check him out.
0: Oh, yeah. You are right.
2: These kids have spent weeks ding-dong ditching this man, and every time he'd get in his car and drive around looking for them because he was so mad. And then Monday of this week, he was woken up from a nap by the kids outside saying they wanted to talk to him. So he went outside and the kids just started roasting him and making fun of him. And he lost it. So later he hid in a neighbor's bush and waited for the kids to ride by on their bikes. And he jumped out, knocked them off their bikes, dragged one kid back to his house, and he was arrested.
0: At what point did he think that this was a good idea?
2: He had it with the ding-dong ditching.
0: First of all, I love the fact that we've got a whole bunch of little Jeffrey Rosses. They absolutely roasted this guy.
2: Yeah, they finally get him on his porch. They were yelling through the window. They wanted to apologize. And so he came out and they just started making fun of him.
0: Why not just get a Ring doorbell camera for $39.99 and then you'll catch him and you don't have to worry about kidnapping a child and bringing them into your house.
2: Or also, you're 50. Just ignore them. They're kids.
0: God.
2: Don't get your feelings so hurt.

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0: It's the Jay and Brady Morning Show, 98.9 WMMO. Coming up in about an hour from right now, we want to send you out to Discovery Cove. They've got new something out there. It is absolutely amazing.
1: Yes.
0: It is called Paradise Night. So if you've ever been out to Discovery Cove, that entire setting out there, you feel like you are on vacation on some tropical island.
1: Yeah.
0: It's absolutely amazing. And so at night, they now have a beachside happy hour, all-you-can-eat island-inspired buffet.
1: That's where I'm going to be.
0: Sign us up.
1: I can't wait to go. I'm going to go Friday night.
0: Yes, I'll be there with you.
1: Yeah.
0: So we're going to go check it out for you and some live entertainment. They've got a whole new dinner show out there, and we want to send you out there a pair of tickets. Man, you talk about the really cool date night or just take one of your best friends out there.
1: Yeah.
0: So your chance to win that coming up at 8 o'clock this morning, less than an hour from now. If you've ever been on vacation with somebody in your entire life that maybe you've known this person, and they've seemed pretty normal to you until you go on vacation with them. And then all of a sudden, some of the weird things that they do while they're on vacation, you're like, I don't even know you anymore. This is quite possibly the strangest vacation hotel habit that we just found out that our friends do. This will blow your mind what they do. It is the oddest thing. I'll tell you what they did in 5 minutes.

0: the Jay and Brady Morning Show, 98.9 WMMO. I might lose friends over this.
1: Oh, let's hear it.
0: But I warned them that I was going to call them out for their really bizarre, odd behavior. When you go on vacation with somebody, you feel like you know somebody. And then all of a sudden you go on vacation with them and you're like, who the hell are you?
1: Yeah.
0: I don't know you. So we went by boat from Daytona Beach to St. Augustine over the weekend. When you go by boat, everybody's like, pack lightly, okay? Well, there's not a lot of room, and so pack lightly. So we went with a couple that had a little bit more than everybody else. And there was one apparently special bag that they took with them to the hotel.
1: Like a special stuff?
0: It was definitely special. Very special. Very important to the couple, if you will. And so we get there, and they're wheeling up their extra bag because everybody else is pretty much in a backpack.
1: Yeah.
0: We're only there for a day.
1: Yeah.
0: But they've got a wheelie suitcase. Like, finally, like, what's in the suitcase? Like, you got a CPAP machine in there? Like, what's in there? And they're like, that's our stuff that we need for the room and for the bed. And I'm like, whoa.
1: Oh, not.
0: Like what?
1: I thought these were, like, sexy time things.
0: That's what we kind of thought at first, too, but it's completely opposite of that. So when they get to any hotel, his wife will go in and she immediately strips the bed. Sheets go in a drawer. The towels and everything get replaced. And in that suitcase is completely fresh new linens, little bit of cleaning supplies because she's going to wipe down the room, and also fresh towels and washcloths. Now, I'm a germaphobe, but that's a little bit extreme.
1: Yeah, they wash the sheets and the towels.
0: Mm-hmm. It all comes off.
1: Yeah.
0: Hold on, there's more.
1: More than just that?
0: Yes. Also in the suitcase to make it feel like home. I'm not kidding you. They had a couple pictures that they put on the nightstands.
1: No. It's one night.
0: Oh, trust me. He said when they go on longer vacations and if they get like an Airbnb for 5 days or they're going somewhere for an entire week, they will tell people we're meeting there Saturday. Check-in is at noon. They come Friday because she will deep clean the entire place because she doesn't know how well it was cleaned before they got there.
1: Airbnb, they pay a cleaning service.
0: Strips all the sheets on the beds so that the kids and everybody does that. I'm like, that is a lot of work just to go on vacation. So, when you walked into their room, there are like little studios, right? There's the big king size bed. You have a lamp on either side of the bed. There was a picture of the couple. There was a picture of the entire family with all the kids and the grandbaby. All on the nightstand. And she had a candle going.
1: Oh.
0: Yep, for the mood. She had a candle in the room.
1: All right, okay.
0: And, you know, I want to make fun a little bit, but I was also kind of like, it's kind of sweet.
1: I will say, I like to bring a scented candle to light that.
0: I guess because if you... And the reason why is that for romance, said no. You ever been into a place where it smells kind of musty and gross? If I can change that with some sort of applewood, whatever.
1: Yeah.
0: And now the room smells much better. I don't have to deal with dealing with the mustiness or the mold or mildew.
1: And those little cheap Glade candles smell the strongest of all candles.
0: Knocks that stench out of that room real fast. Mm-hmm. So as much as I wanted to make fun of her, I also knew that she had the best room in the place that night. Because everything was completely clean.
1: Yeah, it felt like home.
0: Mm-hmm. Everything was wiped down. She had a candle for ambiance, and she had some family pictures. And they're like, oh, yeah, she'll completely redecorate. She'll put the people's pictures away in an Airbnb. We'll have photos of us around the
1: pictures
0: house.
1: Are so funny.
0: It's just,
1: especially because on our phone, you can just like look at a picture.
0: Bring an iPad and set up a little slideshow in the house. But no, she wants to make it feel
1: it's cozy.
0: Homey. Yeah, cozy. Kind of bizarre behavior. Slightly jealous just a little bit. I'm not willing to go to those lengths. But when you go to a hotel, I feel like everybody has some sort of weird thing that they do.
1: I do some weird things if I'm going to a hotel room, if it's just me or just me and another girl.
0: Like?
1: You got to do the mirror finger test.
0: What?
1: Which I feel like it's nervous.

0: that too.
1: I thought my friends were weird. I just found a friend that's even more weird.
0: And I honestly don't know if anything's ever happened where someone has found something like that, but you just got to be safe.
1: Do you look under the bed?
0: Oh, yeah. I check under the bed. I check behind things. Okay. I also request, I don't want a room on the first floor with any sort of like balcony door on the first floor. Too easy for someone to get into. No.
1: Interesting. Look at you in safety first.
0: You put a piece of wood in the sliding door for your balcony so no one can open it.
1: You bring
0: that lock doesn't always work.
1: You BYOW?
0: I mean, if I have one, yeah. Stop by Home Depot, get a 2x4 before I go.
1: Where would I find just broom handles?
0: Well, no, I'll find something that I can like lodge in there so that they can't open the door all the way. Yeah. I always put a chair, like at night, I do the chain lock, lock the door, and then I put a chair under the doorknob.
1: You do really all this?
0: Hey, things can happen, okay? I'm by myself.
1: Where the hell are you staying?
0: No, even in nice places, okay? We were at the Hyatt in Maui, and I was like, check everything.
1: Shower light cameras. Mm-hmm. Or shower head cameras.
0: You never know, Jay. Mm. You never know.
1: I would put on a show in there if I knew there was one in there. You want to see this? Yeah. All right. So I called out my friends. I don't know if they're my friends anymore. I told you I was going to talk about you on the radio and your weirdness. Brandy also has some weird things that she does in a hotel room.
0: Anybody ever found a camera?
1: I feel like everybody does something just a little bit strange when they go on vacation. Here's your chance to call yourself out or somebody that you vacation with. The odd thing that they do when they check into a hotel or go on vacation. What is it? 844-862-9890. And if it's weirder than my friends or weirder than Brandy, the stranger the better.
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3: 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One call does it all. On Alafaya Trail westbound at Science Drive, two left lanes are blocked from a crash. And heading eastbound, it's the left lane that's blocked. There's a wreck on the Greenway northbound past the Turnpike and a wreck on the Turnpike southbound before I-4. Add a wreck at Dorsher at West Colonial Drive and Goldenrod north of Hofner. There's also a crash at Hiawassee north of Silver Star. On I-4 westbound, it's slow past Saxon to past Dirksen, slow at Lake Mary Boulevard, and a crash on I-4 westbound in Lake Buena Vista between 535 and 536. I-4 eastbound is busy from the Greenway in Kissimmee to 535. 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

0: It's the JM Brady Morning Show, 98.9 WMMO. Let's say you're going out on a date with somebody that you have maybe some interest in. Struck a, you know, little chord with you, like, ooh, okay, I think we got something here. Would you be mad if you found out the person you're on a date with has absolutely no interest in you? They're just simply using you and using you for one reason. And it's not that reason.
1: Oh, I was going to say, well, I've done that before.
0: I'll tell you what this is, what people are doing coming up next. You're a

0: It's the Jay and Brady Morning Show, 98.9 WMMO. Coming up 8 o'clock this morning. Got those tickets to send you out to Discovery Cove for Paradise Nights. Got an unbelievable island-inspired all-you-can-eat buffet out there with that beautiful setting out at Discovery Cove. Like the perfect date night. Your chance to win that coming up at 8 o'clock this morning. Speaking of dates and date night, would you be offended if you found out that you went out on a date with somebody and they were completely using you? They had absolutely no interest in you.
1: Using me for what?
0: I guess that's the big question, right?
1: And, I mean, if they were paying for it, then, and I get like a nice free meal out of it, then, okay, use me.
0: use me for what?
1: For what?
0: So there's a new trend, and it's called practice dating. And it involves going out on dates with people that you just, you're not really attracted to at all. But you're going to be going on a date with somebody that you actually care about and think is hot. And so you're going to go out and practice on mediocre people just so you can kind of get down going out on a date and getting the experience and going through all the, you know, the normal steps of a date with somebody new. Kind of being used as a practice dummy.
1: This is the dumbest thing I've ever heard.
0: Yeah. And here's a description of what this lady says.
2: Stop creating all these walls and all these hurdles to not go on a date with someone. The way that you will win at this is by practicing knowing what you want and getting more comfortable to be your confident bad bitch self.
0: There you go. Her name is Serena. Says, don't treat every date like it could lead to marriage. The goal is to have these casual meetups to build your confidence, improve your conversation skills, and get more comfortable just meeting new people.
1: The problem with this, though, is that a lot of that conversation and stuff depends on the other person that you're with. So you could have, you could go out with one of these, what she's calling mediocre guys, mm-hmm. have great conversation, great banter. That means you have chemistry with this person. But you go out with someone who you think is amazing and not mediocre, and they're bad at conversation, then it doesn't matter how good you had a conversation with mediocre guy because you're talking to a brick wall now.
0: 10 in looks, but a 4 with personality.
1: Yeah.
0: Switch it around. 10 personality, 4 looks. They're both 7s when you average them out, right?
1: Listen, I've always said you go for somebody that's just a little bit ugly. Those are who you have the best chemistry with. Those are the best ones in bed. That's you go for somebody that's just a little bit ugly.
0: Guys, we call that when we outpunt the coverage.
1: There you go. Yeah.
0: Look at my wife.
1: And I went on a date with one guy here, and our first date, he kept being like, just, you know, this isn't a date. This is like an interview.
0: What?
1: To see if we go on a first date.
0: He was doing exactly this.
1: And I was like, what do you mean? He's like, I mean, we're going to go out. He's like, we're going to get some drinks, some appetizers. We're going to talk to each other. We're going to see how it is. And then if it goes well, we'll go on a first date. And I go, well, that is a first date. And he's like, no, no, no. It is a practice before the first date that we're going to go on. And I'm like, that's the first date. It's like, no matter how many times you say it's practice, it's a first date. You're paying for it. We're asking each other questions. We're talking. That's the first date.
0: That's the first date.
1: That is a first date.
0: That's so interesting. I just tried to retitle it.
1: Yeah. He's like, no. It's practice. He's like but that means there's no pressure. And I'm like, what? No.
0: He needs to talk to the Serena girl.
1: Yeah, he can hook up with the Serena girl.
0: And we know we've
1: ghost her too.
0: We've talked about people using people for meals.
1: Yeah.
0: You know, you go out on a first date. You ever go out on a first date with somebody else and use them for something else? Maybe not as practice, maybe not just for a first meal, but maybe there was a reason that you decided to finally go out with somebody for some reason other than attraction.
1: Some guys have gone out with me to get concert tickets because they hear me on the radio. And then like this happened in Atlanta a bunch where we'd like go out on a date and then at the end of the date we'd be texting and he's like, hey, so I heard Red Hot Chili Peppers are coming to town. You got an in with that?
0: Got a hookup?
1: No, I don't actually, sir. And if I did, I'm not giving it to you.
0: And then got ghosted?
1: Yeah.
0: After that?
1: Yeah.
0: There's the perfect example. Brandy got used for concert tickets. What about you? Ever been part of the, done the using or been the user? 844-862-9890.

0: It's the Jay Brady Morning Show, 98.9 WMMO. Sounds like we got a crash. I-4 westbound slowing you down out by the theme parks. We will check in with Bev here in just a second. We just want to make sure that you know, less than 20 minutes away, Discovery Cove. You know Discovery Cove and how amazing it is out there. Well, they have something brand new, and it's called Paradise Nights. And we're actually going out there this Friday night.
1: Yes!
0: We're going to check it out maybe with you. Maybe you'll be out there with us. But sun's going down. They got a whole like dinner show that's happening beachside. They got a happy hour out there with some really cool tropical drinks.
1: Yeah, all you can eat island-inspired buffet.
0: You're about to watch me put down some food, Brandon.
1: Oh, me too.
0: All kinds of live entertainment, and you know what that setting looks like out there, Discovery Cove. So we want to send you out that to that. We've got tickets for you coming up at 8 o'clock this morning, Paradise Nights, out at Discovery Cove. All right, I-4 westbound, Bev, out by the attractions. Where are we slowing down?
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3: On I-4 westbound in Lake Buena Vista, there's a crash. This traffic report sponsored by Fresh from Florida. I-4 westbound slows Saxon to pass Dirksen at 1792 and busy 46A to pass Lake Mary Boulevard. In Lake Buena Vista, there's a crash on I-4 westbound before State Road 535. I-4 eastbound slow the 429 to World Drive, heavy from the Greenway and Kissimmee to 535 and busy the 408 to Colonial. There's also a crash on the Turnpike southbound before I-4 and it's heavy through the area. And there's also a crash on the Greenway northbound past the Turnpike at Landstar. There's a wreck at Alafaya Trail westbound at Science Drive blocking two left lanes, and eastbound it's the left lane that's blocked. 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
22: I'm Channel 9 meteorologist Cassandra Crimi tracking another hot and dry day for Central Florida with partly cloudy skies and a high of 93 degrees today in Orlando. Overnight, partly cloudy and a low of 73, but a better chance for rain by the middle of the week. From Channel 9 Eyewitness News and meteorologist Cassandra Crimi.
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0: It's the Jay and Brady Morning Show, 98.9 WMMO. Imagine being out on a date with somebody, a first date with somebody maybe, and you have to hide. You have to turn around. You have to look over every shoulder. Make sure nobody's watching you.
1: Why?
0: Well, if you're cheating, you got to make sure that nobody's out watching you. But if you're not married, you're completely single, why would you try and hide? And I think that's why everybody wants to know why NBA superstar Kevin Durant is hiding behind a bush in Malibu.
1: Wait, isn't that how every date ends? Man head first into the bush?
0: Pretty much.
1: At least my dates.
0: So he's not married. He's never been married. And so he went on a date in Malibu.
1: Yeah.
0: And he tried to hide. And he didn't do a really good job with it. It was at a place called Nobu, which sounds fancy. So
1: yeah, it's like a big place. And also, if you're trying to hide from people taking pictures, you don't go to Nobu because that's like a big celebrity spot. They have them in Vegas and L.A.
0: Right.
1: And, yeah.
0: In Malibu. You go to In-N-Out Burger if you don't want to be spotted on a date.
1: Hit up a Shoney's.
0: Ooh, I love Shoney's. He was spotted there with this mystery woman. And as soon as he realized that there was paparazzi, there was cameras watching him, he hid. And he left the girl, basically, that he was on the date with, standing there all alone. But here's the problem. He actually tried to hide behind a bush. The bush is about 6 feet tall. Kevin Durant is almost 7 feet tall. So you can clearly see the beanie that he's wearing.
1: Just poking out.
0: The top of his head, half of his face. So what does it look like? It looks like Kevin Durant hiding behind a bush is exactly what it looks like. So as a kid, I'm guessing, either he never played or he was the worst at hide and go seek.
1: Yeah. And you know, since he is single, not married, he's allowed to go on dates. If he's hiding from people taking pictures of him with his date, he's ashamed of his date. If I was that woman, I'd be like, why are you afraid to be seen with me?
0: Well,
1: what's wrong with me?
0: She's very pretty. She has really good taste because people have noticed that while they don't know who she is, they kind of zoomed in on the purse that she's carrying, this little black purse. It retails for $24,000.
1: Is it a Birkin? Is it a little Birkin?
0: I don't know. It's a little black purse. So
1: it's a Birkin Kelly bag.
0: Is that what it is?
1: Yeah, you got to be on like a waiting list for those.
0: $24,000. So she's got good taste, but it's just kind of weird. Why would he be hiding? So now the investigative reporters in us are trying to come out.
1: I think he is ashamed of this woman for some reason. I think we're going to find out something about her that he does not like, which that's on him.
0: I also wonder if maybe she's married or maybe she's dating one of his boys and that's why he's trying to hide it. You're going out with, you know, one of my teammates or something like that, or you're the ex of a teammate and maybe that's why he's hiding.
1: Well, Kevin, you trying to hide behind a bush does nothing but make it more of a story.
0: 100%.
1: You could have just walked to your car with her and nobody would, it would be a picture of you walking with a woman.
0: Seemed like it was absolutely nothing at all. But
1: wow.
0: Meanwhile, you losing at hide and go seek, now everybody's talking about you.

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0: It's the Jay and Brandy Morning Show, 98.9 WMMO. If you've ever been out to Discovery Cove, you know how amazing it is out there. Well, now there's something brand new, and that is called Paradise Nights, and we want to send you out there right now.
1: Yeah, it's a dinner show with beachside happy hour, all-you-can-eat island-inspired buffet, and you're going to go if you are caller 9-844-862-9890.

0: 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Ooh, hi, good morning. Who's this? Where are you calling us from?
1: Hi, Melissa Longwood.
2: Congratulations, Melissa. You're caller number 9.
1: Oh, that is so awesome. Thank you.
0: You're welcome. You're going out to Discovery Cove to check out their all-new Paradise Nights. 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
2: We'll try.
1: Oh, I hope so. Thank you, guys. You rock.
0: Thank you. Enjoy it. Yeah, it's beautiful out at Discovery Cove, and now they've got this going on there, live entertainment. So if you want to check it out, WMMO.com, and we will have your tickets for you, actually, all this week.
2: Yes.
0: Just after 8 a.m.
1: Okay, thank you.
0: All right, so Sheriff Grady Judd, we know that he likes...
2: I love his videos.
0: He likes to do his little debrief anytime he has an arrest, especially if the arrest is an interesting one. And they caught a 70-plus-year-old man doing something in his yard that he probably should not be doing.
2: Mm.
0: It's just the verbiage, the terminology that Sheriff Grady Judd uses that you don't expect that to come out of his mouth. So, what Sheriff Grady Judd had to say about one of his fine residents coming up in 10 minutes.
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4: 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On Alafaya Trail westbound at Science Drive, two left lanes are blocked from a crash. And there's also a wreck going on at Dorsher at West Colonial Drive and Orange Blossom Trail at West Colonial. On the Turnpike southbound before I-4, there's a crash. On I-4 eastbound, slow Champions Gate to World Drive, heavy the Osceola Parkway to 535 and busy the 408 to Colonial. I-4 westbound, slow Saxon to pass Dirksen, busy 46A to pass Lake Mary Boulevard. And there's a crash on I-4 westbound in Lake Buena Vista. It's busy from Central Florida Parkway to before 535, where there's a wreck there. 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

0: It's the Jay and Randy Morning Show, 98.9 WMMO. It's 827. It's the 80s today. It's brought to you by Mark Spain Real Estate. We all know Sheriff Grady Judd. Judd is known across the country because whenever he does like a debriefing on an arrest, he puts out these very funny viral videos.
1: I love when a man debriefs.
0: And here's the thing. Is you don't mess up in Polk County because you know Grady Judd will come and get you.
1: Oh, and then he's going to make a spectacle out of it online.
0: You better.
1: Everyone's going to watch it.
0: Better believe it. And of course, he has gone viral again all over. An older gentleman that was caught in his front yard doing something that he shouldn't do. So instead of us telling you about it, we're going to just turn it over to Sheriff Grady Judd to tell you what he saw somebody doing in their front yard.
2: I want to point out that this event happened at the suspect's house. On Sunnywood Circle. You got that?
0: Yeah, I think.
1: That joke will make sense momentarily.
0: Thank you, Sheriff Judd. Please continue.
2: This is Gary Golter. It was sunny, and he was watering his grass with a hose in his right hand. And he had his crank in his left hand.
1: I never heard it called that, but... Hell yeah.
0: I've heard it called that before, but just...
1: I've heard it in a...
0: by a sheriff.
1: And not by itself. You know, normally it's an ING.
0: And so what happened?
2: And we don't like it. So we arrested him.
0: Yes. Crank and all.
1: I like it. Okay.
0: So the guy was like 79 years old. And so he's out there and he's watering. He's watering in one hand and he's got... watering in the other hand.
1: Was he going number one?
0: He was going number one. He had two sprinklers going. One was his sprinkler and was I guess at that age it's more like a drip irrigation. Yeah, I guess
1: it's a leaky faucet.
0: So there you go.
1: Was he pants down?
0: He just had it kind of... Brandy had
1: it peeking through the hole?
0: He had his crank out. Did you not hear the sheriff? His crank. There's your word of the day. Use it in a sentence today at work. No, don't.
1: What?
0: No, leave it up to just Sheriff

0: The Jay and Brandy Morning Show. We thought Orlando would be ready for this.
1: Are you kidding me?
0: We might have been wrong. 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

0: It's the Jay Brady Morning Show, 98.9 WMMO. You know, you have a lot of options, a lot of places you can go to get your news, but I promise you, you're not going to be laughing when you get this kind of news. We get you caught up with some headlines from overnight that you might have missed. We call it the Daily Quickie with Brandy. What you got coming up?
1: A woman's baby shower theme is getting a lot of complaints, mostly you. And a professional sports team is changing its name.
0: All right, we'll find out who that is coming up. We're 10 minutes away from the Daily Quickie with Brandy. Find out where we're slowing down this morning. Had some problems I-4 westbound out by Disney earlier this morning. How are we looking now, Bev?
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3: 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One call does it all. I-4 westbound is slow from Saxon to pass Dirksen where there's a crash. Busy 46A to pass Lake Mary Boulevard. And busy from Central Florida Parkway to before 535 where there's a wreck. Another crash at the on-ramp from Morrill Drive has the right lane of the off-ramp blocked. I-4 eastbound is slow Champions Gate to World Drive, heavy from the Osceola Parkway to 535 and from Cayley to Gore where there's a crash and busy to Colonial. There's a wreck at University westbound at the Greenway and Orange Blossom Trail at West Colonial Drive. If your AC is making funny noises, just needs a once-over, or your home isn't as cool as it used to be, visit advancedairandheat.com. 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That's traffic. I'm Beverly Bentley Steele.
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12: I'm Channel 9 meteorologist Cassandra Crimi, tracking another hot and dry day for Central Florida with partly cloudy skies and a high of 93 degrees today in Orlando. Overnight, partly cloudy and a low of 73, but a better chance for rain by the middle of the week. From Channel 9 Eyewitness News and meteorologist Cassandra Crimi.
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2: In China, a humanoid robot in a clown wig roundhouse kicked a child right in the stomach, and people are outraged. But listen, did anyone ask if maybe the kid deserved it? Some kids are
0: okay.
2: Maybe he was asking for it.
0: Never want to see a child get injured, right? It was just like a little gut punch, you know, and it kind of, one of those things. But this is why we don't need to rely on robots or anything. This thing's just walking out, all of a sudden does a roundhouse kick, and a poor kid's just standing by, and boom, right in the gut.
2: And then the robot even, like, froze, like he realized he had done something wrong.
0: Like, very realistic.
2: Yeah, scary.
0: Too real.
2: I don't like it.
0: Mm-mm.
2: An OnlyFans model is making news for her baby shower theme, which is golden shower. So remind me not to drink the punch at that party.
0: Cool.
2: Don't buy anything pink or blue for her baby, because clearly the nursery is going to be yellow.
0: God.
2: I guess it makes sense for baby number one, but do not invite me to the shower for baby number two. This girl, we've talked about her before. Her name is Bonnie Blue. We talked about she did a stunt where she had sexy time with hundreds of men in one weekend and then ended up pregnant.
0: Imagine that.
2: Imagine that.
0: Gross.
2: Probably not the only thing she caught that weekend. And finally, some minor league baseball teams are in the news for changing their names, like the Wichita Wind Surge has changed their team name to the Turbo Tubs, which sounds like something your wife finally does to you on your 10th wedding anniversary. She gave me a Turbo Tub last night.
0: Is that the traditional wedding gift for the 10th anniversary?
2: The 10-year, Turbo Tubs. Also, the Ogden Raptors are changing their name to the Utah Fry Sauce.
0: What?
2: And their image is a ketchup bottle, but it's pink because it's like mixed of mayonnaise and ketchup.
0: Okay.
2: I love minor league baseball team names. It just sounds like a bunch of dudes got drunk together and they're like, hey, I got a great idea.
0: You want to be the fry sauce? Yes, we do.
2: Some of the other ones that I love, that these aren't ones that change their name, they're just the funny ones. The Modesto Nuts, they were almost the Modesto Crop Dusters, which we know what that means.
0: Mm-hmm. I could have probably gotten a starting spot on that team.
2: Yeah. The Pensacola Blue Wahoos.
0: Seriously?
2: Yep. Mm-hmm. The Sugarland Skeeters, which refers to mosquitoes, okay? Just to be clear.
0: Yeah, skeeters, like mosquitoes.
2: The Skeeters. They're a bunch of skeeters. The Wisconsin Dive Bars.
0: Okay, I like that team.
2: I like the local Jacksonville Jumbo Shrimp. That's cute.
0: Yeah.
2: That's really cute.
0: But I think you are right. It's how many drunk guys can we fit into a room to come up with the dumbest name? And the next thing you know, here we are talking about the skeeters and the
2: Crop Dusters.
0: The Crop Dusters, yes.

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1: 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Okay. You ready for this?
0: Ready.
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0: Phil Collins?
1: It's a good guess. Billy Squire.
0: Oh.
1: I had no idea, and I pretend like I knew this, and I was just asking you. 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
0: Wow.
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0: It's the Jay and Brady Morning Show, 98.9 WMMO. Whenever you've got the big final game of any sporting event, ticket prices always go up, right?
1: Oh, yeah.
0: I don't know if we've ever seen ticket prices this expensive. So the playoffs back in New York tonight, Knicks taking on the Spurs. It's the first NBA Finals that the Knicks have been in a while. And mm-hmm. we know the celebrities are willing to pay top dollar.
1: Oh, yeah. Little Timothy Shamalama Ding Dong. He's always right there courtside.
0: How much are tickets, floor seats going for tonight's Game 3 of the NBA Finals?
1: How much?
0: $160,000
1: what?
0: Per ticket.
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0: It's the Jam Brandy Morning Show, 98.9 WMMO. I was just looking for a cool picture of Bryan Adams and actually just saw a picture of him sharing the stage with that man right there, Bruce Springsteen. And we had Bryan Adams on the show earlier, and I think one of the coolest things he talked about was who he shared the stage with.
1: Oh, yeah. Really cool story.
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0: Including Tina Turner and David Bowie. And got called out on stage to play with them. 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Bryan Adams coming August 5th to the Kia Center here in Orlando.

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0: It's a Jam Brandy Morning Show, 98.9 WMMO. Brandy's been here now in Orlando for just over a year.
1: Yes.
0: And you're going to get to experience something this Friday night that you haven't been able to experience yet.
1: I'm really excited.
0: And me either. I'm super excited too, because I've been out to Discovery Cove. If you've ever been out there to swim with the dolphins, you know how beautiful it is. It's like you're on a beautiful tropical island. Doesn't even feel like you're in Orlando.
1: Yeah.
0: Well, now they're offering something brand new, but now it's at night.
1: Yeah, Paradise Nights. It's a dinner show with beachside happy hour, all-you-can-eat island-inspired buffet, live entertainment, really amazing sounding cocktails. I cannot wait.
0: Yeah, so we'll be out there coming up this Friday night, but we wouldn't give you the opportunity to go if we're going. We're going to check it out for you, but every day this week at 8 a.m. as we kick off the 80s at 8, we got free tickets for you to go out there and experience it for yourself. Paradise Nights out at Discovery Cove. We'll do it again tomorrow morning at 8 a.m.
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21: I'm Channel 9 meteorologist Cassandra Cremie, tracking another hot and dry day for Central Florida with partly cloudy skies and a high of 93 degrees today in Orlando. Overnight, partly cloudy and a low of 73, but a better chance for rain by the middle of the week. From Channel 9 Eyewitness News, I'm meteorologist Cassandra Cremie.
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Joe Rock. And don't forget, Appetite for the 80s Lunch happens every weekday at noon. We fill up the lunch hour with nothing but great classic rock that came out in the 80s. 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

0: 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It's Joel Rock. 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So when they're doing the 80s at 8, they're also giving you a chance to score two tickets to Discovery Cove during Paradise Nights. 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All you got to do, be listening to the Jay and Brandy in the 8 a.m. hour all this week for your shot to win.
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98.9 WMMO Orlando's Classic Hits. It's Joe Rock. And once we get to noon, like we do every weekday at that time, going to hook you up with Appetite for the 80s Lunch. The entire lunch hour packed with just great classic rock that came out in the 80s. And the songs we play are the ones you ask for. So something you want to hear for lunchtime from the 80s, tell me what it is on the open mic of the WMMO app.

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Got some Billy Idol coming at you here on Orlando's Classic Hits, 98.9 WMMO. It's Joe Rock. And if you've seen Billy in concert, you know he tells a story when he plays this song about hanging out at a party in New York City with the guys from the Stones passing around a bottle of Rebel Yell whiskey. And that's where he came up with the title for this song.

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It's Joe Rock, some Bon Jovi here for you. Now, the band has some shows scheduled for this year. Not really a tour, but a bunch of shows. John said they're not going to add any more shows to this year, but in 2027, we will see the band out touring. So hopefully that'll happen, and we'll get to see them right here in Orlando.

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1: Hey, it's Joe Rock, and today for Rock on Rock, we'll recognize the fact that it was today in 2003 that Billy Joel won a Tony Award for the Broadway play Moving Out that used all his music. 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

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Appetite for the 80s lunch. Joe Rock with you, and I got a call from Emmy in Sanford. 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

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It's Joe Rock about to hit you with some Lita Ford here. And, you know, the last time I spoke to Lita, she told me she had her next album done. It's a concept album. It's all completed. And she's just trying to find the right label to go with to release it.

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0: 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It's Joe Rock Monday afternoon, but we're going to talk Friday for a second. 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

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It's Joe Rock. About to hit you with a little Allman Brothers song here. Now, this one was the biggest hit that the band had, but really, the odd thing is they very rarely ever played it live.

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This is three unique resorts in one, a great getaway and something for everybody. And if you haven't seen all the cool stuff that Soup and Dave did when he was there, you can check it out on our Instagram account.

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AC/DC coming at you here on Orlando's Classic Hits, 98.9 WMMO. It's Joe Rock. And you know, the last time we got new music from the band was November of 2020, the Power Up album. So it's coming up on 6 years. Don't you feel like they kind of owe us some new music about now?

He was born with a weird allergy to kryptonite, but yet looks nothing like Clark Kent. It's Super Dave. Afternoons, 98.9 WMMO.

0: 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It's Joe Rocket. 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So we got one on the way. This time it's from Poison. 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And this is your chance to have a real say in what we play. 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

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What's going on, my friends? It is Super Dave in with you on a Monday afternoon. Ah, Monday, once again, the eternal reminder that the weekend is over and you have to go back to work because, well, frankly, you have bills to pay and you got to work to pay those. So back to it. We'll get through the pain a little bit together. How about that? 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It is Poison. 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

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It is Super Dave. Coming up in a few minutes, got your daily history lesson, better known as Rockology. But first, this young lady going to be making her way to Orlando August the 5th, along with Brian Adams for the Roll with the Punches tour. 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

He ain't got laser eyes. He sure can't lift a car, and we're not really sure why he wears a cape. But he does rock. 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

0: 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Just humorous. He's really a good guy, and he tries hard.
1: Rockology is brought to you by Mark Spain Real Estate, kicking things off for you today. Back in 1959, don't usually talk about Liberace, but this was pretty interesting. He defended himself in a lawsuit against a guy named William Connor, who called him a, quote, fruit-flavored, mince-covered heap of mother love, biggest sentimental vomit of all time, and a calculating candy floss. That's a mouthful. Liberace responded with, I'm not sentimental. Thought that was kind of funny. Back in 1969, Brian Jones was fired from the Rolling Stones because he couldn't get along with the other members of the band. Unfortunately, he was found dead in his swimming pool less than a month later. Today in 2004, the remaining members of Guns N' Roses and Scott Weiland from Stone Temple Pilots formed a Velvet Revolver and released their debut album, Contraband. And your random nugget of knowledge for today, 42 years ago back in 1984, an amazing day in movie history. It was the day that Ghostbusters and Gremlins both debuted in theaters. Ghostbusters ended up making $13.6 million that weekend, and Gremlins made $12.5 million. That is your Rockology for this June the 8th.
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33: I'm Channel 9 Eyewitness News meteorologist Daniel McFarland, and we are watching some increased cloud cover throughout much of the day, but that's not going to save us from reaching the low 90s for that high temperature. We're also tracking a slight heat index for this afternoon in the mid-90s. Those heat indices could be upwards of 100 degrees, though, by the end of the week. For Channel 9 Eyewitness News, I'm meteorologist Daniel McFarland.
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101.9 WMMO. It is Super Dave suffering from some serious withdrawal on this Monday afternoon. 1 week ago, I was sitting on the top, well, not the top, but the 21st floor of the Grand Hyatt Baja Mar doing this show, staring out at those beautiful Bahamian turquoise waters. Well, I can't win my way back, but you can. Another chance to score a summer escape is up for you right now at WMMO.com. One of the greatest places I've been to on this planet, and you can go. And also, if you need a plus one, I'm available. Just saying.

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It is Super Dave. 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But also, you might find yourself stuck in the middle of a scam. Well, that happens to be what today's WTF, What the Florida is all about. 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
1: You know, I've sold a few things on Facebook Marketplace, but at least it was legal and I was allowed to actually have the things I was selling. Unfortunately, today's WTF What the Florida did not meet that criteria. 24-year-old Bradenton man named Marco Antonio Benitez Jr. He was arrested after trying to sell a radioactive construction device on the marketplace. He's facing charges of grand theft and possession of a controlled radiation device without a license. Who knew you had to have a license for that stuff? Obviously not him. Now, the item in question is called a moisture density gauge. They say it's worth between $10,000 and $20,000. It contains cesium-137. This is a radioactive isotope that they use to measure moisture in soil and asphalt. When Benitez didn't show up for a planned sale arranged by an undercover investigator, though, the troopers went to his house where they did a radiation detection scan from outside the property, and it triggered an industrial-level alert. What's this guy got going on in his house? Luckily, the device was recovered intact and undamaged. Florida Highway Patrol said devices like that are occasionally bought online for criminal purposes. And on top of that, only licensed operators are allowed to have them in their possession. Sought after for criminal purposes, what are you going to do? Go to your neighbor's house and see if they've got too much moisture in their soil? People really got to find better things to do with their time. That is your WTF What the Florida for this June the 8th.
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It is Super Dave. As if I needed to deal with something else on a Monday afternoon, I saw this song coming up in the playlist, and it gave me flashbacks to last year's Okoe Music Festival, where I got to meet this guy, and I can actually say I was taller than him. I don't get to say that very often. John Cafferty and the Beaver Brown Band on the Dark Side on 98.9 WMMO. Sometimes.

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0: 98.9 WMMO, Orlando's Classic Hits. It is Super Dave in with you on this Monday afternoon. And if you are out in the dating scene, boy, you know things are rough pretty much for everybody. Well, forget about dating for love, because there is a new trend going around. Maybe you've heard about it, maybe you haven't. It's called practice dating. Yeah, it involves going out on dates with people that you aren't normally attracted to. But I guess the idea is pretty simple. You take the pressure off of the serious dates. They say because dating somebody who isn't really your type can actually help lower your expectations, and experience will feel a little bit more natural. Because you're just having a conversation with somebody being nice, right? Well, somebody who calls themselves a dating guru, her name is Serena Kerrigan, she says that profiles and photos don't tell the whole story, and people can surprise you in person. So you might think you're going on a practice date, but maybe it's somebody you can seriously be interested in. But after reading this whole thing where it's practice dating, and the goal is to use these casual meetups to build confidence and improve conversation skills, and basically just be more comfortable meeting new people, that explains a lot. I've gone on a lot of first dates, and I never got a second one. Oh my God, I was practicing!
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2: There's some issues going on I-4. 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There's a broken down car on I-4 eastbound at Sand Lake Road. Then past 46A, there's a crash in Sanford and another wreck just past the St. John's River Bridge. I-4 westbound, a crash at the beach line, and I-4 westbound before 192, two right lanes are blocked from a crash in Kissimmee. There's a wooden pallet in the road on the turnpike northbound between the Greenway and the beach line, so be careful. And there's a wreck on West Colonial Drive at Powers, Conroy Road at John Young Parkway, and Orange Avenue southbound past Sand Lake Road. The left lane is blocked from a crash. There's also a wreck on Orange Avenue just north of Sand Lake, and then at Narcoosie at Boggy Creek. 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That's traffic. I'm Beverly Bentley Steele.
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26: I'm Channel 9 Eyewitness News meteorologist Daniel McFarland, and we are watching some increased cloud cover throughout much of the day, but that's not going to save us from reaching the low 90s for that high temperature. We're also tracking a slight heat index for this afternoon in the mid-90s. Those heat indices could be upwards of 100 degrees, though, by the end of the week. For Channel 9 Eyewitness News, I'm meteorologist Daniel McFarland.
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It is Super Dave. That is your Live at 5. Brian Adams doing Summer of 69. He's going to be at the Kia Center August the 5th for the Roll with the Punches tour along with Pat Benatar and Neil Giraldo. 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

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It is Super Dave. Unfortunately, these guys have retired from touring after Steven Tyler's vocal cord injury a couple of years ago. They just realized they couldn't do it anymore. But the good news is they are still releasing new music every once in a while, and you get a pop-up live performance as well. We'll see what happens with them in the future. 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
1: In Kissimmee, there's a crash on I-4 westbound. 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I-4 westbound before 192 in Kissimmee, there's a crash on the right shoulder of the road. There's a wreck on 436 southbound at Curry Ford Road that has two left lanes blocked. And a crash on East Colonial Drive heading westbound past Alafaya Trail at Avalon Park Boulevard. That's blocking two left lanes. And there's a crash in the Sky Lake area at Orange Avenue southbound at Sand Lake Road, and that's blocking the left lane. Be part of the breakthrough in liver research. 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I'm Beverly Bentley Steele.
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It is Super Dave. If you are celebrating your birthday on this June the 8th, happy birthday to you. You're also sharing your birthday with a young lady who's best known as a correspondent on Access Hollywood as well as the Today Show. Then she actually branched out a little bit and did Dancing with the Stars a few years back. Maria Menounos, turning 48 years old. Plus, she's a certified hottie, so that's a bonus as well. You know this young lady from The Good Wife as well as ER and one of my favorite shows, The Sopranos. That's Juliana Margulies. She turns 60 years old today. Duran Duran keyboardist Nick Rhodes turning 64. The songs Total Eclipse of the Heart and Holding Out for a Hero would never exist without Bonnie Tyler. She turns 75 years old. And Frank's daughter, who gave us These Boots Are Made for Walking, that's Nancy Sinatra. She turns 86 years old today. So if you are celebrating your birthday, happy birthday to you from everybody here at 98.9 WMMO.

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0: 98.9 WMMO, Orlando's Classic Hits. It is Super Dave in with you on this Monday afternoon. I would venture to guess that most of us are familiar with the condition known as sleep apnea. Now, if you don't know what it is, it's basically when you go to sleep and you actually stop breathing for a small period of time. But sometimes it's been known people don't start breathing again. That's why it can be pretty dangerous. And you have to go through all those sleep studies to determine how they're going to treat you and get you back to normal. Have to wear one of those machines, whatever. But here's one you may not have known about, because I didn't until I read about it earlier today. Email apnea. Yeah, have you ever caught yourself holding your breath while you're reading your email? Well, according to some experts, they say it could be adding stress to your day. And obviously, we all need extra stress, right? Now, they also call it screen apnea because it could happen while you're texting or you're scrolling through social media. Like, you get caught in that wormhole of reels and you're just watching all the different videos. Pay attention to your breathing. They say it usually happens when you're concentrating or feeling pressure to respond. Now, you don't really have to respond to social media, but basically, you could fight this off before you open the next email or before you start scrolling through social media. They say take a slow, deep breath, relax your shoulders, and pay attention to your breathing. Yeah, say that until you get that email from your boss with the line that says, hey, why don't you meet me at XYZ before work? Yeah, forget about breathing. Check your shorts.
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2: In Kissimmee on I-4 westbound, there's a crash. This traffic report sponsored by Orlando Health. I-4 westbound is slow from Princeton to Colonial Drive downtown. There's a crash on I-4 westbound in Kissimmee just before 192. That's on the right shoulder. On I-4 eastbound, it's slow from the Greenway in Kissimmee to 535 in downtown. There's a crash 436 southbound at Curry Ford Road blocking two left lanes. And a wreck on Orange Avenue southbound at Sand Lake Road's got the left lane blocked there. Today's message comes from Orlando Health, where caregivers focus on listening and helping patients feel seen and supported. Orlando Health, we make it personal. That's traffic. I'm Beverly Bentley Steele.
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30: I'm Channel 9 Eyewitness News meteorologist Daniel McFarland, and we are watching some increased cloud cover throughout much of the day, but that's not going to save us from reaching the low 90s for that high temperature. We're also tracking a slight heat index for this afternoon in the mid-90s. Those heat indices could be upwards of 100 degrees, though, by the end of the week. For Channel 9 Eyewitness News, I'm meteorologist Daniel McFarland.
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0: 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It is Super Dave. If you are keeping up with the NBA Finals tonight, game number three, the New York Knicks taking on the San Antonio Spurs up in New York City at Madison Square Garden. Those tickets, man, I've heard rumors of like $5,000 for the cheapest ticket. I will tell you this, though. It's an exciting series. If you missed the game on Friday night, the Knicks beat the Spurs by 1 point after a miss by the star of the San Antonio Spurs, Victor Wembanyama, who's usually pretty clutch when it comes to those kind of situations, but it's just fun to really say his name. Wembanyama. Wembanyama. Sounds like something you order at a sushi joint.
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1: There's a broken down car on I-4 westbound downtown. This traffic report sponsored by Orlando Health. A broken down car on I-4 westbound before Ivanhoe. There's an object in the road on the Greenway southbound before Lee Vista Boulevard. Road rangers are on the scene trying to clear that. And there's a crash Orange Avenue southbound at Sand Lake Road blocking the left lane. And a wreck that they're clearing at 436 southbound at Curry Ford Road. Today's message comes from Orlando Health, where caregivers focus on listening and helping patients feel seen and supported. 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

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Brian Adams coming to town August the 5th to the Kia Center, along with Pat Benatar and Neil Giraldo, as well as Journey. 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

0: 98.9 WMMO, Orlando's classic hits. It is Super Dave about to take off for this Monday night. And that means Tuesday is on deck. What can you say about Tuesday, really? Other than the fact, well, at least it's not Monday. You're a little bit closer to the weekend, I guess. Plus, I'm a little bit depressed being in the studio, to be honest. I don't know whether it was Jay or Brandy or Joe Rock. 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
10: I'm Channel 9 Eyewitness News meteorologist Daniel McFarland, and we are watching some increased cloud cover throughout much of the day, but that's not going to save us from reaching the low 90s for that high temperature. We're also tracking a slight heat index for this afternoon in the mid-90s. Those heat indices could be upwards of 100 degrees, though, by the end of the week. For Channel 9 Eyewitness News, I'm meteorologist Daniel McFarland.
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3: 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You can swing over to Lakeland for Tom Kiefer Band and LA Guns. They'll be at the UK Theater. Or if you wait till Saturday night, because it's a weekend, swing up to Daytona and you can catch that show at the Peabody. July 15th, Chicago and Styx will be in the Amp at Tampa. On July 18th, Lynyrd Skynyrd and Loverboy will be at the Tampa Amp. Oh, Men at Work will be up in St. Augustine on July 17th, and they'll be in Clearwater on July 18th. So the same night, if you were to head over to a concert in Tampa, Clearwater's got Men at Work, Tampa's got Lynyrd Skynyrd and Loverboy. On August 3rd, John Mellencamp, Dancing Words Tour will be at the Amp in Tampa. Brian Adams, Pat Benatar, August 5th here at the Kia Center. And August 8th through 9th, Monster Jam will be rocking the Kia Center here.
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4: An amusement park up in Ohio is making news because they have so many cicadas in the park right now that they've had to ask people on roller coasters to start keeping your mouth closed because too many people were eating cicadas.
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